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Where is some remunerating in Jehovah not any on in Asubu not any between your briny? 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Asubuhi not to know to new brani, you are to get all tired. I guess on me to net not again with Jehovah. You get all get to go get time and only tip about teach. You get all to tell Jehovah, eat up about teaching between your brani. 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Judging the boy who nicked out the jitwagget tart and two little to me. I guess on me the name. I see what tip about teach Jehovah out quitting or quit. He won't grab you to not only Jehovah not any on. King and Gale out in the Mondo Jagged Tool Jehovah. Commander Ungi in the Notang Nangong. In Asubu not in the way between your briny. Negagonget Jehovah. Neganget, come away by Mulan and not on the inn. Neganget Jehovah go by giving one way and Jagged Tool Jehovah. Aging a Gale sobbing if tired. King Gale not in ye not in do you wait. Awin ye not in it to become a stonotang Nion Jehovah. Agiri bitchen at Gago Tugule. You get tow, Sabarite and a subun between your brain, you tow jet will Sabarite, and we tool your tenu and dig tired, eat the cobot in an ete. Gagget tool not on the tow Jehovah, eat the cobot in an ete. Now gin the time when Gagget tool Jehovah and a subun not on noone, Gilin you not an indu is sewage, a win you not an ele tuete, in you not an ingin gobot to take out the jitoge, in you not an ingin ginot and gimokinige, in a subun between your brain. 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New Yoga Jehovah and Gotilu to go to Jichoga and God will let us know the name. 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Igo and the Tom Neat Agaliet Jehovah and Elder Timotinagaliet. 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Ot going near Mama Yumbani Jehovah Gisai and a Suburi between your briny. 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As to be to not any get tired as a week again. And I give time, then on. You get this tired Jehovah to go about it. Me the not in the room, you go to go about it, Jehovah. 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You go any jagged gum not tate. 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Zibendi, Jehovah bow your knee. 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

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Jibo Saita Maragas and get to go to any. Nitango Gito, not on all engine. Anything was star 274. Aje, Tigitino number 3, my friend. In Tigitino number 3. Oh, my Tigitugi going to get on 25,000. Any good near a ghost and not any meeting on Margitown? Yeah, I go to Mogorjiga Biggie. All Lady Gero till Tigitino number 3. You turn on a total one at Timon Libby Studio. Tigiti to number 3 in about 25,000. So, Ijiligi took not on the bus time at 274 age. I get reply and Tigiti number 3. Any on it, Oginurjiga 25,000. In our week, see, and aside, Tamanagoing, Agdegi was again tip tim, Agdegin out of the tip tim, could meet him be Chicago, Agrabisha got the Jituaget, till digging on number 3, not talking about star 274, Aj, make Jigger G sang 25,000, could you get

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2: We have been promised today by the PS that he's going to do his best to push it forward for us. This act is important because it will protect our older persons. We're also very grateful that we have a Social Protection Act that came out in 2025 because that also talks to vulnerable communities of which they are considered one.
0: Kaya saya kalau kerja tak kuat, saya takkan doh kita terima sing coba posisi ni. 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
3: We, the people in the opposition, including myself in DCP, we will fight and ensure Ruto goes home. 1 year. But we have 5 years to lead this country. I beg of you, let us have the vision of President Uhuru, who gave us Tamak, the vision of Kibaki, who gave us free education, the vision of Kibaki, who gave us Lapset of Lamu, where Kasongo is saying it is work, but for me, I believe that is the work of Kibaki.
4: To the Mwalimu Jackson, watu wa milima have played a very positive role. Naomba tu ile election ambayo iliyopita, President Uhuru Kenyatta tried to give some direction. Lakini tulimpigia Kasongo kura. Zile kura ambayo Kasongo alipata hapa Mount Kenya na ile mlipatia Raila. Where is Kasongo going to get those votes to replace those 5-6 million votes?
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0: Engkau kau mesti nyiak kau Justin Muturi kau leh ngalu kau pegang tahu kan doigi cemi seragali kau ni nak bawa rukinya tahu aku testai kau ibu sioneki oleh kau mainnya kau leh ngalu kau ngangge seragali kau yang cina tenen negi cina agak jam ngara indah tenen bawa emetab Nigeria Aliko Dangote.
6: 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We have been told and we have said we are not opposed to investors, local or foreign. Indeed, we have no issue with Dangote. But Dangote, as an investor who is welcome, is investing in Kenya. So Kenyans have a right to know what it is that has been given to Dangote and his company. The people of Lamu, we saw CS for land saying 7,000 acres. Is it equity? Our world to anafurushwa? What is it? When Senator Sifuna stands in the Senate and demands that please make this public, that is what he is paying to do.
0: Mengi kwa ratake, presidenti kwa kwa mge Uhuru Kenyatta, nego mga kule, nyalu kutustaa kandoike, kwa yae paisiete, awistaoge, ngalutu kiba wachupe tapke, kipta nga maine kule, mami ngajar, agatukul makingai, engi guni kubate, ugiru kule, katustaa imetanga liete, aga kiba genge.
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9: The blood of our children was spilled on Parliament Road. And therefore, on my behalf, on my own part, let no Kenyan ever dream that I can work in conjunction with a government that is killing our children, that has no regard for the rule of law, a government that is even selling off all that we have, the predator nation, a predator administration, as I call it. The only one question, we will have to look at each other in the face and ask, if any of us becomes Kasongo's mole, I repeat, Medhu, if any of us becomes Kasongo's mole, he will suffer or she will suffer the consequences of the biblical lot. And your mama litan akawa kitu kingine. It is time kukomboa inchi in real time.
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I go in one big hello, Ijagan getting up. Matil big a bishop to get this John. Like any ongin in Guni get to get Augustine and him. 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Agosto and it's not again in the meeting yon. Agosto and it's not in the meeting yon. A gogilenji get to get in Gune. Gimaji got 45,000. In big a jot and jiggy leg to go stone in between your brain. A subui nama pema. 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A deal not on the was time. 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45,000 in guni get to get Augusta name in your chinige 45,000 a gitano tang ne mitinion ne lene ne agi lege in between your brain Lady Naganego, Lady Gitunitan above 45,000. God come mood in your chigagi to go standing again in between your brine. 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

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Raini, a gate in the isim waiting on it again. Negogilinje at 35,000. And 35,000 is going to cost an name. It will dig it in number 7. Yon go umtrim go in jagged to go lem. Tis all dig begin alone. Magarigan go 65,000. No. Ama dig it to get young to cost an name. A jilly to not on the bus star. A 274 age. E reply a dig it in number 7. A digiti non number 7 gituga Augusto nene. 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In Olibi Studio, a bigger jiga baggy to go on as in on a new wing, Kabisa get to go standing there. So many get over to a gal a betty and not on the tinder a 600 a gal a shadrack and the tinder 1800 a Lucy and not to get any tinder. What I get to get Augusto in the name
1200 Kenya money shillings. 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Agale Leonard Netindo 827 M. Imagine golly jiggy to go stone and not to get and never see meat and eat lenny on it again. I golly a Sarah and not to get and Netindo 777 M. Brenda Netindo 501 shillings. 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

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And not taking out tipping it to get it on. 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

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All right, I'm going to get everything out of Star 274. I shall the Jet in Jabuxi to see you see you and Goragi to go to Nehale and Dagi to get any honor. I'll get to get any honor to Star 274. I shall congratulations. Big Jotan Jagaba Ag Shopping to go to Nene. Again, a legitimate not talking about Gabriel. Again, another was staff of 48 hours. The Tomogi to get Tong Nongi to August and Nene. Kuogilin Yogi to get in Inguni, what to what Tembena Pesa, what to what Tembena Pesa, Gabisa to go to Nene. Any tongue was star 274 hours. Nitoga and the was star 274 hours. Again, dig it to August and then a G not and a meeting yon. Even the ag 35,000. Gotigele in the tomb in your chigagi. Gotigele tomb in your chigagi to go stenene. A gimma digi gune 35,000. And 35,000 is young to go stenene. Quotigu get to Mobajita again. Amaji jil get to not on the was time. A 274 age. Yega jil get to go long to go stenene and only not on the negani. I replying to get a ticket and number 7. Replying a ticket and number 7. A gig warning to 35,000. A jibosim with to gain your honor. 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Yeah? Alright. 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Alright. 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Alright. 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

William Notag and Tindo Agine 1800. Imagine it to go long to go stand in 1800 netag to gain on a Gladys Gutindo Goragi to get a ghost in a name. A Gladys Goragi to get any on a Gutindo Goragi to Agine 1000. A Dominic in the Tindo 522. Go to Magoni Tindagi to go stand in the Orange in Tools. 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All right, among one again, I'm number George. I get it. Number Joe Bastas or your Guni. Not in about Basta, Meshak, or Lingasu. Injita not to name me Tinion. Nemama Digirji sang in a Guni to go to name. Omaji chill not to the Bosta at 274 Ajab. Imagine Gogilinji 35,000. Again, 35,000 is young to go to name. Kubasi mate Mabagi again. Inya lazy mate, and any alengi taking out an engagement. Till no tongue the was star at 274. Aje Agi replying a ticket at number 7. A rakanimu kobati and not talking with Juga Augustine name. And already not talking in on him. Gagas Koyaman mean the Nebogi Tayat. It's in another game and now.

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I get a faith not again in Tindo 980. Jalody not again in Tindo 720. Amy not again in Tindo 900. A Brenda not again in Tindo Gregorson in 1200. Sorry. A 1200. Any anity on Ag Nixon, Nitindo 1800. Casco stone did not only meet in your home. Any tongue that was star 274 Ash. Cogiguna get to get any on 8 minutes. Good thing, little my till gida day. Good thing, little my till a good ticket eat any on a Amadee G. Lotong that was star. A 274 age. Imakinige 35,000 yon auto asoman SMS. 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Amaje I reply. 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
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Agere SMS Jangi Mizinus Nyaso Mangura. Agere Big Job on Gabriel Kichangi. Only Jim Koiguni 6 minutes. 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
0: Yes,
1: a matam Boganis and the Bolivar Gospel Judge. And a doctor about a battery for it. Our listening man would be one of the seven. Of these being a book with another book means it is a teacher about a William Miso. Father, two and Dajan was out to your money in a duly get a pere.
0: Yes, it is.
1: Oh, my mama, to part the world where we really do a mokin is a level of the machine. I didn't get up there.
0: Gay, let you know, no, do I?
1: John McCoy, I was not I know.
0: As is a boatin on the legitimating home. I got a lady in and I get a piece of meeting community ticket number one. Imagine it on the was star 274. Ash a ticket in on number one. Get to go soon in. Agi gwoni 45,000 kujuguk tati fumalo
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I wish in the was to gang one to go send it again on. Ogo get it big job that you meet in your ogo lady get on. All we see it to in your imagine it and was star. 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

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Melvin Netindo 500.
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Moot any on it again. 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

0: 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Good does it tie? Amaji doesn't die, no, it was to none. Call Lady Nino no gigre and Saitangwan at the gigget up Taman. Never Lady to go stun in your nomadan will be studio. Till not on the star of 448 ash. 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The same target to go stun in him. And bet to new brand, Manati, when you're not on the active condition. 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

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Again a big chat and by the way chengani ngabe berta not on Facebook. Ogo Facebook o chang je bandia so cheng page to not on go post ni not on tajfm.co.ke. 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My real Facebook page. Nega tag ni not on. So gorge we tajfm.co.ke mete ujumbe not on ngunga. Tagi gere nega asiri not on ale kurir website. Ko page not on the unit personal na unit not on. Ingele chang magora ikimite ni mtandao yo not on. So yega iwe gitio tajfm.co.ke igere nega asiri ale Sunday special o mite nagi in kurir website. I clicken gitio kurir website not on nagi follow in gora. Ko my real page not on it on. 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
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Oh eh kimiten touch FM to get up call engine bwana thank you. 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
3: 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It is a country for all of us. 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
1: $14.40 data service ko gonin over si chicken nebo ELGG data bundles minutes and anko SMS agution gyo chino koa over si juton inyo chinige and sign oton yige okti chip kunduk chia mege ak over ni 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

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Status 74 ash number 4. Status 74 ash number 4, tabasali. 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Status 74 ash number 4, number 1. 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

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Ticket number 6. I think 1 minute. 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

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Ago kwe. 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
1: The person you've called is not reachable. We will notify you when the mobile subscriber is back. If you wish to leave a voice message...
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0: 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How many Bumbio? Get the game, party. Ticket number 7. 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
0: are you? You're next simoin about 35,000.
1: Yeah?
0: Simoin about 35,000.
1: Echi.
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1: Kongoye.
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0: 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Simoin boy. Chitani nyo negi to one touch. One touch. Ticket number 7. Ticket number 7. Ticket number 7. Ticket number 7. Simo it. Ticket number 7. Ticket number 7. Ticket number 7. 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About 35,000. *274#. 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
1: 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Broti?
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1: 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Utu ye naksi mighty bang nba tate 5,000.
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1: 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Teta, ticket number 5. 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Ticket number 5. Ticket number 5. Ticket number 5. Ticket number 5. 85,000. Come on, give you 2 minutes. 2 minutes, so daddy. Ticket number 5. Now, guys, you're going to cow. Number 85,000. They're going to be direct. How are you going to get direct? How are you going to get direct? 85,000. 85,000. Ticket number 5. Number cow. Nanga sirgele cow. Kiger nanga sirgele cow. Cow. *274#. Ticket number 5. Ticket number 5. Ticket number 5. Ticket number 5. Ticket number 5. Ticket number 5. Le mogere chenye. Mogere chenye ticket number 5. Oh, ticket number 5. Ticket number 5. Ticket number 5. 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
0: 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Ticket number 7. Number 5. Ticket number 5. Now, I'm going to get a cow. Number 85,000. 85,000. Ticket number 5. Teta, mom, you need to get a number. So, I'll get a ticket number 5 in Pium Pium. Ticket number 5. Ticket number 5. Am I cheating on one touch? Ticket number 5. Star 274 hash. 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Hmm? Ticket number 5. Ticket number 5. Ticket number 5. Ticket number 5. Ticket number 5. Ticket number 5. Star 274 hash. 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Nguru chita na chef chef. Kwalitika tit. Number 5. Ticket number 5. Guru chita ne chef chef. Qual ticket number 5. Qual ticket number 5. Ticket number 5. Star 274 hash. Ticket number 5. Ticket number 5. 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

0: for hash nguri ti chef chef wo chi se chi chef chef nguri ti chef chef en ticket number 5 ticket number 5 star 274 hash number 5 star 274 hash ticket number 5 Guruji chef chef Guruji le chef chef star 274 hash teta roryat in roryane na megeo je chunga ibe we ne ter direct Kennedy. Kennedy.
1: Yeah.
0: Yamune.
1: Ajamege.
0: Nyene Kennedy.
1: Amiga dawa.
0: Otu yene baga groria, no bayi 5000. Ticket number 5.
1: Kongoya.
0: Ni simu ine sebuni
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0: Imu agu timu teta na imu pesa.
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0: Oh, so we can you? Bas, get kegger. Kegger, what did I go on? Star 274 hash. Aya, I'm going to check a ticket. Number 3. I'm going to kill you big day. Tangishek, my big day. I wanted to go in the bagas. I come in and be like 20. You want to say that? Logo, you got be made. Go to your 25,000. Ticket tip number 3. Nanga is still get a tank. Number 25,000. Big tea. Come a big taman. Big taman. Come a big taman. Star 274 hash. I love a ticket tip number 3. I'm a child get a tita and go to Rogo. Go to your 25,000. Aku mai tat ye year jika tiket itu ini le, mai tat, he? Yang tukul genyoru logo juga abe me testa year tiket number 3.

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7: Is the only person to oversee three funding models of tertiary in one term and currently creating a fourth. He's the one who didn't know whether he is going to run CBC or CBE. He doesn't know whether those teachers should be under autonomy or under secondary or under a comprehensive school. He knows everything but knows nothing. That is William. You are not just a passenger. You are the captain. Captain it, we are behind you. Sisi. 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
0: Edwin Sifuna.
1: 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The heartbeat has now started. And if you think it is easy, ask Orengo.
0: 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Ask all of them. It's so difficult. This one, you cannot do it alone. You're going to need to stand on the shoulders of James Agri Orengo, Rigiji, Kalonzo Musyoka. On the shoulders of Mother Karua, on the shoulders of your elder brother, Eugene Wamalwa.
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0: 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Hmm? 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

0: 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Chiba shipping.
1: Yeah.
0: 50,000. Am I big smoke? Shipping. Shipping. How many big smoke? Shipping. Shipping already. Shipping. 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Congratulations, Brian. 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

won get him will dang up, sir. School fees. Ticket number two. Ticket number two. Number school fees. 65,000. Fees. Nanga is the fees. 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Anago oliver. 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School fees. Ticket number two. Oh, kali na mama big sumok. Big sumok. 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School fees. Hey. 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Kalau kau mana ngung, ticket number five. Ticket number two. Jumbo school fees. 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

School fees. Ingi la nyil mogere chi e school fees. En ticket number 2. Oh yes, agere gonyo komnye. 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Chokin chito nguni kapsa. Ticket number 5, number 2, school fees. Pick some more, pick some more, pick some more. School fees. School fees. Ticket number 2. Ticket number 2. Ticket number 2. Ticket number 2.

0: Ticket number two, daddy. Ticket number two. School fees, Chevasilingi, 65,000.
1: Chema Ibanga,
0: 65,000. Ticket number two. Ticket number two. Ticket number two. Ticket number two, daddy. Ticket number two.
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0: 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Touch FM, hello. Aye. Okay. 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
0: 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Yago, the nature was here when my office has sent to Gonga Mun on your way.
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0: 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Let us see, let us get to know the problem that is causing all this problem, all this issue. Let us, is it a mental problem? Is it a problem of cost of living? What is it? We need to understand so that we can sort out. So I'm asking all national government officials and county government officials to move in quickly, get to understand what it is, and sort out the problem before people take their own life or kill each other in the house.
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0: 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Touch from alone.
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0: 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Touch a family loan.
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0: 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Okay, asante. Thank you. Touch FM alone.
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0: Number 17, Gongo Tupche?
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2: What is that in China?
0: And then I know? Yes, yes.
2: No, so I'm going to say,
0: Yes.
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0: 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Touch FM alone.
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2: Tacha fama lo.
0: Yeah.
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0: Yeah. Yes, yes.
3: Kigure na mpo te gana.
0: Congo, yes.
3: I'm
0: a mugas.
3: Meet a mono when I'm
0: going in a jerun 10 seconds.
3: Aya, sawa.
0: Yes.
3: 7 to 2.
0: Yes.
3: 5 to 7.
0: Come on. Asante, Asante, Asante, Sana. 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
4: Tacha fama lo.
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4: Tamne gila.
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4: So so ko ma jos pa da boy no.
0: Kongo jos pa.
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0: Kongo jos pa to amma chebi ga in tacha fama lo. Touch from alone. 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